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0: 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Micah Brown.
1: Oh, yeah. 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
0: Hey, Lord, I share with her.
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0: fumana mo motho a o sia tla o kwa sa gotsa he he he a kana go ngwa e gotsa fela
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1: because I am too but no one has to know what's going on but them and us so let's get ourselves together now we can do this
2: act like we're crazy
0: yeah
2: baby
0: ah hey hey
2: girl let's pretend
0: udile
2: lovers
0: yeah I'm serious
2: act like
0: Well, I'm going to tell you how this is going to turn over. We can be lovers.
2: Here we go. Let's
0: pray. I've told you how our friendship is going to be a friend. But let's fail in love. Let's fall in love. How well it's going to be, you know? No. How well it's going to be, you know? I'm going to tell you how to turn over. See, it's going to be a good thing. I'm going to tell you how to turn over. Okay, is my channel. Okay. How's it been? How's it been? Mary feel the moon fell out of the noisy. It goes somewhere. The Akai Kai. So, in the proposal, Timo, who is going to start? Kimai do Kala. Kimai do Kala moon. Because these two people, they were friends. And now they became heavy back to the same way, still having a lot back to the same as all. How it's heavy. Fella, get a look, Ibana, but we still have a lot back to the same as all. No, you don't have one very honorable movie at an early report of Batu at Logandica was as well. 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Who was that? Yeah, that's the right man. Check it out. You know, you put it in and I get a motto. 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
2: 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This is going to the heart of the unraveling of the economic plan. The Tabazaro now to Agabi Pusofila 1998 is a little bit and there was very little investment. The Kanako Yeno. A perception of political stability it is you are. That is a critical thing in a battle of you are right to be that concerned about that thing because that goes to the heart yeah hornare hat ya mirunye ne yawo ne meba sutigale gale kopa gale rape hari it haga baba le stability sana haina
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4: The Prime Minister has exercised his advisory powers in an arbitrary and irrational manner. There is no good reason for him not to have recalled the purported prorogation at the earliest or at the latest on 27 March when government considered in the public health COVID-19 regulations 2020 that Parliament is an essential service. In the result, the following order is made. 1. Prorogation of Parliament proclaimed by the Prime Minister in legal notice number 21 of 2020 is reviewed and set aside as null and void and of no legal force in effect. 2. It is declared that Parliament can continue with the business and processes that were interrupted by the purported prorogation. That is the judgment of the court.
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11: 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Could you under 55? Fascinated resources this ego. A lomos hara, worry. 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
13: in cardil corruption it is people who are in power. Why are they not in jail? People in power who do corruption. Why are in jail small people? Small people who have stolen a sheep. One sheep. Small people who have fought and done a little bit of violence. Those people, are they really hating our country? The people who are hating our country are the people who are taking millions from the coffers. Why are they not in jail? Where are you, public accounts committee? Where are you? We were founded in 2003. And how many people in big places are we counting now who are in jail since 2023? Since 2003. How many people are in jail now? Oh, what are we doing? What is our work? What are we busy doing? Is it not time that our priority as public accounts committees was to target big people? Because as long as big people get rich and build multi-story buildings, they are teaching me and you that you are stupid if you are not corrupt. It is wiser to be corrupt. So why should you ask me not to be corrupt? When the world is rewarding corrupt people, visibly, they are rich. They drive in expensive cars. They build expensive buildings. They send their schools to Harvard, their children to Harvard and to Yale. So corruption is good for the human person, for those who can do it. Unless that there is no impunity, so that everybody knows if you do corruption, you will end up in jail. And everything that you have benefited from that corruption will be taken back from you. Corruption will stop. Therein falls the Public Accounts Committee. Now, the Public Accounts Committee says, you see, we don't have resources to do our work properly. The Public Accounts Committee says, when we make recommendations, they are not implemented. Hey, Lamban. They are not implemented. You mean in your house, when you instruct your children, do such and such, and then you leave? Of course, they won't do it unless you enforce. You have to enforce. After all, the recommendations of the Public Accounts Committees are always uncomfortable recommendations. So how can you expect those people? You are accusing people of doing something wrong, and then you recommend that they punish themselves. how bana Eric, how can you do that? You need to be a strong parliament which is really in charge, so that your public accounts committee can be strong.
14: Why is he sitting there? Now, we see talk of Arabella, Ditara, Tamola, Tamsuit, your finance. What shall we say? No, what is our now? Why is a carpasa interview at Ulaya and me? Ask to see any yard. How we put that put up one of it when I give a pass, how we be. But here, I got a good deal of finance money of my hand.
13: Nako nyeo ke neng ke ntse ke hola ka ga civil service. 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
0: 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You are a stranger. So you are sitting with strangers in those committees. That's the last time when I read, you know, constitutional jurisprudence. 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Me o tla bitswa jwalo, ha o motho. You are just a stranger. 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
3: 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Now a person says I should come with him. I can say no because I don't really actually know the person. Even if I've seen the person's face before, I would refuse because, like, I don't really, like, know the person really well. The guy I might ask who was or the person I wait for because even if they call me with my name, I don't know the person, but I can refuse, I swear. 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

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But I care a star, it's a tenadu.

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0: Jalo mo mamedi ke PCFM your pulse our beat ga le betla di makutle ya o baletsentswana ha monate fela o tla khutla metsetsenye le shemele metsume hlano ka mara o hora ya pele a o fatswana di feletse 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

0: 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Manaki Questa Dakar, Questa Onele Amanda Black, if you are out of love, Rodering Kile Shekinah, Brandon Dudu, say you love me, PCFM. Yeah, Mwabatana, yo, right. Kelebo Momet, Kelebo. Let someone or a Buakana, hey. I can't wait. I can live Pittsburgh. 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So, tell me when you come back, I'm going to run around www.pcfm.co.ls. I'm going to say my bank account. I'm going to this week's trends.
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1: Yeah! No, what a show, man. What a show.
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2: God have mercy upon us.
1: I have a surprise. I have a young surprise for, you know, the listeners. And,
4: okay.
1: This
4: ready, Baba?
1: Are you ready?
4: Yes, sir.
1: All right.
2: God have mercy upon us.
1: My surprise is coming.
5: Hey, Ntate Montebang.
1: Hey, Nasita, how are you? I'm all right, man. Like, so I'm telling the listeners that I have a surprise, and you are the surprise.
5: Oh, my word.
1: You are the surprise. So, Princess CK, you are live on PCFM, the biggest radio station in Lesotho. How are you, and how have you been doing?
5: I'm just all right, you know.
1: Okay.
5: It's crazy, but it's all right.
1: We keep it moving.
5: We keep it moving, regardless. We trust God.
1: Oh.

0: not as big as mine.
1: We can't all have big heart.
0: Is that normal? Is it something that you can help my brother with?
2: I know, brother.
0: It was what you got from his maker.
2: Proportional to his BMI and height and size. Well,
1: it's so small you can't even call it a gift.
3: Henny.

Ladies and gentlemen, what a time to be alive for Justin Bieber company. This one is coming out from The Weeknd to go Daft Punk, and the name of the song is called I Feel It Coming. Good afternoon and welcome to it. This is Vibes with Juvie. We are in the building all the way to 4 o'clock. Yo, I've got a confession to make. So all this time, I've been judging married men, you know, married men who rock up at work, but so this cartini. Like my wife, when get this cartini, I just look at you, I don't wanna lie. I was judging them. I was like, a grown ASS man like you carrying around a bag, it was cartini, and you rock up at work with that. So today, someone's daughter decided to spoil me and just give me like a lunchbox, right? And it felt good. You know, so to all the married men who rock up at work buying it just cartini, it feels good, you know, and I experienced it for the first time today. Long story, I ask no questions here, no lies, because now you're gonna end up asking me, so who is this?

Captain, it means you arrived there early or you stay. Hey, I ask no questions here, no lies. But the moral of the story is I have a scuff team and I just ate it now and I'm going to have a beautiful show. So shout out to that individual who decided to hook me up with a young scuff team. I love it. I think I'm now a step closer to getting over the fear of getting married. You know, if now I am accepting with this scuff team, I'm actually enjoying it. I'm like, okay, I can get the hang of this. Ladies and gentlemen, I'm in the building all the way to 4 o'clock. I'm rolling solo as usual. 2 o'clock, I'll be having a guest in studio. Today's conversation is going to be off the hook. I don't want to let the cat out of the bag as yet, but keep it locked right here on PCF Easy to find out what we will be talking about. Today is the 15th of August, and if it's a bit, then happy birthday from us here at PCF Easy. Do enjoy it to the fullest. And big shout out to my girl Lala for holding it down from 9 all the way to 1 o'clock. She did an amazing job representing a village in Roma called Hamopinya. Like I normally say, man, I think she's arguably the most famous person to come out of that village, and she's definitely representing Hamopinyaki. Shout out to you. We are together up until 4 o'clock. Tlhadi Makutle is ready and stand by to give us the news, and we are together up until 4 o'clock. Lesotho, good afternoon. Juvie is in the building.

13 minutes past 1 o'clock. Remember, our final destination is at 1 o'clock. Big shout out to you, Tlalip Makutle, for the beautifully read news. You'll be back at 3 o'clock. And yeah, this is a place where, if it's your first time listening in, there's a place where we gather every single Saturdays between 1 and 4 o'clock. And yeah, welcome if it's your first time listening in. Major Lazer together DJ Snake, and the name of the song is called Lean On. Right about now, ladies and gentlemen, it's time for us to cross over to the me, taking us all the way to 2 o'clock. One of my favorite spinners in the L. His name is the DJ Trexler. I had a conversation with him during the course of the week. I said, my boy, you are extremely talented. And I wish you nothing but the best. And this coming festive season, I want to see your name on banners. I want to see your name on flyers. I really want to see you at festivals. I want to see you everywhere, because I believe that you are extremely talented. So if you are a promoter, please do the most and book the brother. His name is DJ Trexler. So right about now, ladies and gentlemen, without any further waste of time, let's link up with the homeboy Trexler, seeing us all the way to 2 o'clock. Peace and easy, your pulse.

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Yes, in the Molisili, Mokatasa theme ya music and fashion. 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
1: Hantle, how can people end up here?
0: Hey, I must respect leadership.
1: How can people end up here?
0: Can't
1: 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I let the swamulogi fell out to Zagala. 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
1: for it. I want to get the appointment. 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
0: The fact that we know what, even though Oteng, cash out notice, you know, who will not have any other two. It's like a sinister man is close to your heart. Get a very long little if you like your
1: heart.
0: Keep up with me, so my lady. Get to work a letter with all.
1: Eric is salute away. 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
0: Oh, la. 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
0: My idea of a wife le the way by twang cutting. I cook the fapan.
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0: So we are saying if you want to do how long is to guide.
1: Come guide, auto guide, I'm a leading pinch. 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

0: 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It was very much needed. 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O naganang.
1: Juvikinana, it was a very interesting topic. As a parent of Mwana Mwanana.
0: Oh, you have a daughter?
1: Yeah.
0: Mwana, how old?
1: She's 10 years old.
0: You know, there's a gentleman, Joshua Maponga. So Joshua Maponga, ore pelo unyal. We to the grave site. 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So basically what he's saying, how I interpret it is obatotswana mutuna who is to run. What are the core values lapping? What are the core beliefs lapping? Hoba down toto tileo a who is to ngatin lapin mo lab. Chances are very high hore uto. So it's very, very important. I'm trying to say, as a parent, it's very, very important.

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0: Baby how to chat.
1: 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There's not been a high number tata. How number tata? Then Jenna about to add the candidate about adding a long, healthy boyfriend, retake. Nice to get Hannah's papa.
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1: 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Hi,
0: Hammer.
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0: 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Kiawana Iko. I know that she could see a retirement of a rebuing cat hat. I don't know where the ratio in Kalifilling of Ako. I'm a fan for it all. You're creating this monster that you're creating. You're creating these girls. You're like, you must spend clearly about these girls. For guys to take advantage. Mm. 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It's not a big deal, man.
1: Because we like them, we feel freedom.
0: Oh, this is. It's not a big deal. 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I also feel, man, I wish me one shooter can comment on this. Hona di kolo, look at the di kolo di bapala ka kolo because back in the day, mwana a wala high school, ana kaba million anta high school, ona tebe.
1: That is true.
0: Ona tebe lo ta iko. Whenever they say wale uto ruta bana ba ona.
1: Hey,
0: look ona wale isetla kajuele he condona behavior bo. So hona tsenana it's not happening. It's not happening. Bantse ba ya sekolong mana hore ntsa ya dithutong. 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You know, are we saying ntore we are more understanding and is it the one that's contributing to really khisinya batho?
1: Ke
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1: ka mo pata
0: ho ya tsena o ya for a photo shoot photo shoot nda le mana that's Timpa and a little boyfriend.
1: Let Lamara is on talking when I highly pregnant. The lifestyle.
0: Hey! What are the photo shoots?
1: Yeah.
0: Little boyfriend.
1: We almost shepherd a baby shower.
0: I have a quality of a good time. What is that? I have a quality. Baby shower. 90 minutes past 3 o'clock, ladies and gentlemen. This is coming up from KC and JoJo. Tell me it's real. PCF Easy, your pulse, our beat. Our aim is not to offend. Our aim is not to speak down. But it is to try our level best to educate and receive certain data. Is it the right way or not?

0: 20 minutes past the 3 o'clock, Mr. Williams, and the name of the song is called Alvina. Growing up, this song, I grew up to the song, basically, and it brings back so many memories. I'm chilling outside. We continue the conversation with Nomalo Shuta and Ntate Mari is here. And we're just talking about how we do things of late as people. How we do things of late as a people, as adults. This conversation, ngilaga bua ka yona before, kere, I naga nete kile motho, a enkhase. 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And midway through the service, midway, kapokota after, since re qala wale, re bua, kapokabo one by one, na le emong a tla bapakile vene kae kae. 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Before you know it, since re butsi, do not die, and now we are engaging, selele rata fela. 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You know, and that is very distasteful, especially how you two are give to our whole. I think a funeral is something that needs to be respected. As Basotho, as Banaba Basotho, that is something that is very sacred, and that is something that is that should be respected. And if you don't have an intention, Yahudula throughout the funeral ceremony, my advice is don't go. Because now you are disturbing the people who genuinely want to be there and who genuinely want to pay their last respects to the person and to the family of the deceased. So if you don't have any intentions of sitting throughout the ceremony, don't go. Sky. 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How soon thoughts about attention span? 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Aye, Scott. 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Scott, I'm a tall lager. Sometimes we use funerals as I be in the mushroom, robo loca, mutinari can ask school. 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Yeah, let's do better as a nation.
1: Ana mogha wa ha wa dipolitiki o se o itukiseditse dikgetho tsetla. 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

0: 39/2026. Notice is hereby given in terms of Section 61, Item B of the Administration of Estates and Inheritance Act, No. 2 of 2024, calling upon the creditors of the deceased to lodge their claims with the administrator of the deceased's estate within 30 days of this publication. The address at which the said claims can be lodged is mentioned hereunder, dated at Maseru, this 12th day of August 2026. Dau Thabane Incorporated, First Floor NRH Building, Kingsway, P.O. Box 650 Maseru, telephone number 22322332 or 5022-1446.
1: Ana mogha wa hawa dipolitiki o se o itukiseditse dikgetho tsetla. 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

0: Yo, just like that. Just like that. 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Nanomar, we say, I know it's in that name. Tato Mogojilo, what's it?
1: Yeah.
0: Oh, it's like a mutual.
1: No, you're not school.
0: Oh, okay. Okay. Okay. Look at the Tato school. Oh,
1: yes. Oh,
0: okay.
1: Mahalisuk.
0: Oh, the Majant. Ah, fellow now, the Janjan, the Nanomar.
1: Juvenile, how can a school of Mukotlung all into?
0: Ah, come on, hang at, hang at. It's a kaha, clean about travel in Kanakutu, in a little bit hat.
1: Eh,
0: hang at about Novakana school, moo baholit in tea.
1: Okay,
0: eh, and that. So, Jim Honaki,
1: like you so much go on to it was to do a holom.
0: Oh, what do I call
1: you? All is a car situation, so I was only not last a hot of fire like.
0: A go
1: we kantle bona go phela kantle
0: o ke mola go kopana le
1: Mr. Morojelo na
0: Mr. Morojelo
1: yes
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0: we o ngotse mona gore yes I agree with you it doesn't look good at all. I will share from the angle of that person. Yo, abonang those friends, but it is so soothing and therapeutic. Remember, high mona, we don't have counseling institutions entrenched into our society. Even at that age, not all of us can afford. So you heal when you see so many people coming to be with you. Funeral in your head. It does work wonders, and you even see a guy. Yo, unyong unahana, he didn't really have you in his heart. I'm not condoning. Really, fella, ba no ba no, tend to be a great numbers at funerals. 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
0: 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I could hear the guy here would be allowed when I
1: currently
0: the
1: Magalu. But at least I focus. One lay focus one, a gilaka and a leon, a holiday 3 days ago.
0: And
1: I want to transfer Hanna. K 894 something, that's the Bulala Fell.
0: K
1: 894 four plus one. Kavi BDZ.
0: And
1: Mohanu attend at record. I have a
0: fail.
1: Ah, answer the lemon annual accord. Never like a doctor, never like a doctor, plum
0: e wa phamisa o
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0: ai e khona ntemare hi mamari kena go yana ya vibe live and on this segment remember we play a live performance ya the grace to ever do it ri le ga qala ka a prince purple rain ga ringo madlingosi big 15 ri le ga pala the great ndate tshepo mobuthula. This time around, Mpapile Rebapala, Yakajino, I want from you, Ndate Mare, as Motwagata Mino, how whole music lover. And I'd like to believe in your lifetime, Ulidi, concert in Tengat. Who do you say is the greatest performer? Ogila Monaga Maswaha. The Motwagata Mare, this is the greatest performer I've seen with my eyes.
1: Life.
0: Life.
1: Hey, I ke bona ba bangata ho le so batla ho thata go nka tshwatso.
0: Okay.
1: Empa I would say ba ke ba bona on TV nga fokae.
0: Eh, and
1: ba ka ndumela.
0: Eh, and
1: Michael Jackson.
0: Ah. Ah, he's a
1: that guy. He can sing.
0: He can dance. Michael Jackson and I.
1: Even the same that they know how to sing. How about the dancer?
0: Hi, MJ.
1: MJ. Who did the coffee? Udiye nza sanda to face general over 50
0: answer date motswadi wa ka ha se motho a tsa mamenate a ho
1: yes
0: but ine re ha ke tsebena ona dungwe le lwa ntatsing le
1: yeah
0: ya ba o ya concerting ka Tsoto Stadium
1: yes
0: o no perform a Brenda fast
1: yes
0: o go shoeng le ya Maribo
1: eh a na gelte
0: o no teng
1: a na gelte
0: but when o gona go fela ha ba hlalosa
1: o no bana pula ngata fela mo
0: but how but how go how was Salosa?
1: Marlboro, I got shows to be in thank you, not the best.
0: In your brand of fast.
1: Yes.
0: It's your brand of fast was a performer.
1: Hey, when I would do the class in that, when I was a Michelin at the fair.
0: Hag so more, not to clock it, couple clock it, sorry. Gisalamunya, no gisobili, a deep understanding, ya me.
1: Yeah.
0: But making them more Navarra, she was something else. So, ladies and gentlemen, today we are going to feature Brenda Fassie. And on this one, she's singing a cover
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0: Brenda Fassie.

0: Vibe Live, the great Brenda Fassi. 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
0: 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Why are you drinking when you're holding a masapana ka asalit hat? How's it? How do you go there? It's like the mate. So you go there to work. August. It's like you're going to be a
1: spa. You're not going to be a long way far. No, how? Keep it. Keep it. Keep it.
0: Okay.
1: Mama used to say, take your time, young man.
0: Yes.
1: Nelam Shumana to deliver at Lavanya. I'm going to go there. Take your time.
0: What's all the man happy? I buy a man so.
1: I'm
0: paranya.
1: Yeah, hey, Nkana.
0: Nkana.
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1: Mama used to say way back 1980. 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
0: young man.
1: Yeah.
0: Scatter. 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
0: Mamelodi 70s, Mr. Mari up next. Scatter rona taking all the way to 7 o'clock. 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Thank you so much, enjoy the rest of your listenership right here on PCF Easy, your pulse, our beat.

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Listen to this song, so beautiful, so powerful. 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

0: 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Listen to this man gilaga Seba Peter Frampton years back 1976. Kapina lelanga do you feel like we do? Listen to this man. No pinena haitswane le do you feel like we do? But mamela tsela yo Steve Ray Vaughan a khanang katara ka yona hengweneso. Listen to this man. So powerful, so beautiful. 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

0: 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Listen to this guy. Listen to this guy, so powerful. Very, very powerful. 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
1: 1 through 10. Wow. 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This is a momentous occasion because this is a gold record. Not too many people get them. And I'll read you the inscription. Presented to the champs in appreciation of the 1 millionth copy of Tequila.

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You are the one, Sarah.

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Yes, that was my jam. Yeah, the GAP. 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Yeah, on an alpine and Uzafel early in the morning, Leona Hemane so icon. 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

Wild night for everyone. A beautiful, funky song way back 1980. My name is Uso, a man, a pillow horror, Yabotelele Hanganeso, a rare fate and a rare feminine nominata holo, Minawa. Disco and funk way back 70s and 80s. Sarona, set it off. Yes, we do it right here. PCFM.

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2: 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Star Guard, Sarah.

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A beautiful song, years back, 1977.

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Listen to this song, it will bring back memories. Yes, it will bring back memories, good or bad. Yeah, good or bad, it will bring back memories. 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Yeah, this song, it will bring back memories. 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Listen to this song, pina e bitswa fela The Jungle. Yeah, way back 1982, pina ke The Jungle, you'll tell me something.

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I'm going to go to the house. I'm going to go to the house. I'm going to go to the house. I'm going to go to the house. I'm going to go to the house. I'm going to go to the house. I'm going to go to the house. I'm going to go to the house. I'm going to go to the house. I'm going to go to the house. I'm going to go to the house. I'm going to go to the house. I'm going to go to the house. I'm going to go to the house. I'm going to go to the house. I'm going to go to the house. I'm going to go to the house. I'm going to go to the house. I'm going to go to the house. I'm going to go to the house. I'm going to go to the house. I'm going to go to the house. I'm going to go to the house. I'm going to go to the house. I'm going to go to the house. I'm going to go to the house. I'm going to go to the house. I'm going to go to the house. I'm going to go to the house. I'm going to go to the house. I'm going to go to the house. I'm going to go to the house. I'm going to go to the house. I'm going to go to the house. I'm going to go to the house. I'm going to go to the

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1: 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Are you comrade? You can watch it. The comrade is at that. 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
2: Estate notice. 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E839/2026. Notice is hereby given in terms of section 61 item B of the Administration of Estates and Inheritance Act number 2 of 2024. calling upon the creditors of the deceased to lodge their claims with the administrator of the deceased's estate within 30 days of this publication. The address at which the said claims can be lodged is mentioned hereunder, dated at Maseru, this 12th day of August 2026. Dau Thabane Incorporated, First Floor NRH Building, Kingsway, P.O. Box 650 Maseru, telephone number 22322332 or 5022-1446.
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3: I give more by that little bubble, give all about the copper and more holy cow, Mamma Sada. At about Sally High, give a full arm. I want Havana direction. 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That's in Samaha.

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Enjoy.

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You're here because you know something. 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